0: This is All Things Considered from NPR News. I'm Juana Summers.
1: And I'm Scott Detrow. This year marks the 100th anniversary of the legendary Route 66. In 1984, as the last stretch of the highway was being bypassed by the federal interstate system, the Kitchen Sisters, Davia Nelson and Nikki Silva, traveled the length of 66 and made a documentary for NPR. Today, we're re-airing a portion of their homage to this historic American ghost road. Our narrator is actor David Selby.
2: John Steinbeck called it the Mother Road, 66, the first continuous span of paved highway linking east and west. From the corner of Jackson Boulevard and Michigan Avenue in Chicago, it ran more than 2,000 miles to the Pacific Ocean. From its beginnings in the 1920s until the federal interstate system replaced it 50 years later, U.S. 66 was the most traveled route in the country. Today, all that remains are unconnected fragments of the old road and memories of the highway that was once known as the Main Street of America.
3: My first wife and I were eating at Howard Johnson's.
2: Songwriter Bobby Troup.
3: And looking at the road map, and she looked at it.

0: This is KYUK, public radio for the Yukon-Kuskokwim Delta. I'm Evan Erickson. Early voting in the August 18th primary is open, and today we're continuing a series of interviews Alaska Public Media has conducted with the top candidates for governor. And today we have a conversation with a Republican running to replace his former boss. Adam Crum spent 7 years as department head in Governor Mike Dunleavy's administration, first as health commissioner, then revenue commissioner, before resigning last year to run for governor. If elected, Crum told Alaska Public Media's Eric Stone he'd prioritize developing more of the state and developing a fiscal plan to help attract private sector investment.
1: I do think there has to be a balance, right, to the growth of government as well as the resources that we pay out to Alaskans, the resources we collect from Alaskans when it comes to like broad-based taxes. If you look at our history, we have never had aligned at any one time a governor who was willing to have a fiscal plan in a legislature, and either it's been one's against, one's not, or one's for it, and it flips back and forth. So I think having an honest conversation with Alaskans, because they haven't really paid attention to it, the time is due for that, because a lot of the times by not having a stable fiscal plan in Alaska, it's driving away investment. We don't have a climate as such that people are looking at saying, hey, we're dying to dump money into here, because if Alaska ever gets in a hurt box when it comes to revenue, they're immediately going to try to tax existing industries or change the rules midstream. And that's what we have to get away from. So I think that there's an opportunity set there. I really want to find a way to avoid having to do broad-based taxes on Alaskans, because life in Alaska is expensive enough.
2: I did want to spend some time on your record at revenue. Specifically, I want to talk about the investment in Digital Bridge. You pursued investments of up to $225 million from the Constitutional Budget Reserve Fund. That's Alaska's, you know, main savings account. Can you walk me through that decision?
1: Yeah. If you look at the Constitutional Budget Reserve, we have a legislature that actually hasn't gotten the necessary votes to tap into that for a number of years. And so it wasn't used as something that they're going to pull into, because it takes, I think it's a 2/3 vote in order to get access to it. And so I was looking at that, but then you evaluate the returns, because as a fiduciary, you have to make sure that you're actually doing your job for the beneficiaries, which in this case is the Alaskans. It's the Alaskan public. And so with this situation, I evaluated that, and it was going to get a projected long-term return of 3%. If you have a high-yield checking account, not even a savings account, you're making more money than that. And so just letting it sit there and not make anything for Alaskans was actually, I saw that was a failure. We were failing to actually service Alaskans. And so by taking a very small amount of the CBR, less than 10%, you're not threatening the health of the fund at all. And so that was the overall plan. So we like, what does Alaska need? Alaska needs access to infrastructure. And infrastructure funds are things like toll roads, cell phone towers, utilities, railroads. And so these are the groups that really pay consistent dividends, and they make consistent amounts of money. And so we have that all set up. And so executed the first of the deals, and it was sitting there, and then it got reevaluated. Like, okay, so I left staff kind of like, well, maybe we didn't follow all the policies. Well, it turns out Ledge Auditor even agreed that the policy that I didn't follow was so poorly defined that they actually have to rewrite it. And so there's that. I was found that I did not break the law. There was no conflict of interest, and what I did was in the best interest of the state. That was very clearly agreed upon by all parties. And then they decided ultimately that there, I believe it was a little bit of a political job to sell it. And it was also trying to show, probably to try to do a hit on me. But they sold it, but it was such a good investment that I made, it was immediately bought by another institutional investor.
2: I wanted to ask about one more thing from your period as commissioners. This one is health commissioner. I wanted to ask about the backlog in SNAP and Medicaid and some other aid programs. Alaskans waited, months and months and months for food stamps, for other public assistance. And one of the causes pointed to for that is workforce cuts in 2021. That happened under your watch. And I'm curious if that's something that you would do differently, or just just generally, like, what's your account of what happened there?
1: Yeah, Division of Public Assistance has had a great number of issues for going about two decades now when it comes to eligibility determinations. It was a massive backlog and a very big issue that occurred even when I took over Department of Health and Social Services, and we put a ton of resources into it, and actually were able to get the backlog knocked down quite a bit. Then when COVID hit, yes, there was we did some, basically it wasn't workforce cuts, it was deleting of positions that we were unable to fill because we had gotten to a point that the backlog was under control. And then the federal government expanded eligibility roles and limited our ability to actually clean up the roles. And so all access to all different public assistance benefits changed. And their time frames for, are you doing this on a 6-month basis, on a 12-month basis, it all was kind of like this perfect storm of these things came together. And then it, when it timed out, it was, okay, now you got to clean it. And, well, that's where Alaska's always struggled, because those are roles that typically aren't highly invested in. And it's very difficult to find staff to do that.
2: You've been in the room for, you know, for 7 years while a lot of these problems that you described, while this managed decline is happening. Why should voters believe that the same person would produce a different result in a different position?
1: No, it's a good question. It's to look at the track record. I've been a change agent everywhere I've gone. And I'd say just in general is like, you know, we've all had a boss at one point. You know, raise your hand if you ever agreed with 100% of everything your boss has ever done. No one ever will. And that's the difference, is I was able to take control of my little universe and do it the best way we possibly could for Alaskans. And stepping into the role in the big seat of governor is to actually use that background and experience. My experience as private sector, as a business owner, as an entrepreneur, understanding the largest department in the state of Health and Social Services, understanding how the money is invested in the state of revenue. That is a different, unique experience that nobody else can actually compete with when it comes to understanding the function of government, the weight of decision-making, and how you can actually affect Alaskans' lives.
0: That was Republican Adam Crum speaking with Alaska Public Media's Eric Stone as part of a series of interviews with gubernatorial hopefuls. Kodiak has less than 100 miles of roads, less than half of that paved. But the island is home to one of the most remote stock car racetracks in the country. The scene in Kodiak is more grassroots than elsewhere. But as KMXT's Catherine Irving reports, racers say that makes the community all the stronger.
3: Kodiak's quarter-mile dirt racetrack doesn't have many bells and whistles. The press box where the announcer sits is made out of an old boat wheelhouse, and the three sets of stands are wood with the paint peeling off. But on a sunny Saturday, the bleachers are packed with fans snacking on hot dogs and hamburgers, ready for a day at the races. Race days include competitions for motocross, ATVs, and more. But the biggest and loudest event is the stock cars. Sarah Rohrer has been racing stock cars here for 10 years.
4: We've had a few late nights, midnight, working on the cars. The finale is right now. Now, like, all the work's been done, we're going to go have fun.
3: Kodiak has what's called hobby stock car racing, known as a good entry point because of its relatively low cost. Hobbyists strip cheap vintage cars of everything except the essentials. They refit them with necessary speed and safety features and redecorate the outside. Josh Good is another racer. He stands in front of his gray and red car.
5: You know, it's like the 40-foot rule. It looks really good from 40 feet. The closer you get, the more you see.
3: Of Alaska's five racetracks, Kodiak's is the smallest and most remote, being the only one off the road system. It's located in the island's fairgrounds, where horses graze in pastures and bears catch salmon across the road. Many tracks, like the Alaska Raceway Park in Palmer, are affiliated with organizations like NASCAR and the International Motor Contest Association. But smaller racetracks like Kodiak's make their own rules. At this level, there's not much prize money. So for people like Good, it's a passion project.
5: I was a teacher for a long time, and I taught kindergarten, and I'd always ask the kids on the first day of school what they wanted to be when they grew up. And the other teacher, my mentor teacher, was like, you need to have an answer for that. So my answer was always, I want to be a race car driver. And now here I am, like I'm driving stock cars every other weekend.
3: Today there are 7 cars racing, each of them supported by volunteer pit crews made up of friends and family. Rohrer says it's the most they've had since she can remember, but it wasn't always that way. Wayne Hartford used to race stock cars in Kodiak back in the early 2000s, before moving to Anchor Point. He says interest in the sport nearly died out in the early 2010s, before a volunteer named Craig DeHart decided to help fix it.
6: It was probably in the 2013 or 14, it was really slow down there, and he got together with some of the other companies in that town and that, and did a lot of work on the track, and that's when it built back up again.
3: Getting vehicles and equipment to the island is a challenge. Parts might take weeks to arrive, and Good says repairs often get done last minute.
5: You show up, and it was, oh, did you get it fixed? Did you get a test drive? No, I didn't get a test drive. I fixed it late last night, or I was filling the oil this morning, or whatever.
3: Because of the challenges, keeping the sport alive on Kodiak takes a village. One hobbyist purchased and ferried in several cars from mainland Alaska to sell on to prospective drivers. Other racers sell cars before they move, so future racers don't have to bring in other ones. Good says that because the community is so small, even the most competitive of drivers are always there to lend a hand. Good's only been driving for a few years, so he says he needed the advice.
5: Everybody was just really welcoming. Like, we had questions, and they're like, oh, yo, this is what the last guy did, or this is what you could look at, and, or maybe we have a spare part.
7: Here we go.
3: The first heat of 3 has finished. During the break, drivers and their pit crews take stock of any damage and make repairs. One driver's car didn't finish the race, and pit crew and other racers come to help him fix it. In the end, though, he has to bow out after the second heat. Rohrer says that's par for the course.
4: Like, you can put the time, and of course it's a lot of money and all of that, and sometimes it just doesn't pan out, which is devastating, but then when it does work, it's all worth it.
7: Things are real nasty out there on the inside corner.
3: Finally, with only 4 racers left, ends in chaos. A car loses a tire, another spins out.
7: Oh,
3: Rohrer has to get towed off the track, and Good wins by default.
7: Josh might just get to sneak in there and grab the checkered flag, even though no one knows what's going on. But
3: the drivers don't seem to mind. For many, like Good, just getting out there on the track is just as fun as you'd think it would be. Reporting in Kodiak, I'm Catherine Irving.
0: This is KYUK News. I'm Evan Erickson. Koyana for listening. Please share your news tips, comments, or suggestions. 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

0: Good evening, Jingwei Haukwa. Today is Monday, August 10th, 2026. Let's take a look at KYUK's weather for Bethel and the Kesko Kwim Delta tonight. Partly cloudy with a low around 56, north wind 5 to 10 miles per hour. Tomorrow, a slight chance of showers after 4 p.m., mostly sunny with a high near 70, northwest wind around 5 miles per hour. For the lower Kesko Kwim Valley tonight, mostly clear with a low around 54, north wind 5 to 10 miles per hour. Tomorrow, a slight chance of showers after 4 p.m., mostly sunny with a high near 72, calm wind. And for the Anchorage, tonight partly cloudy with a low around 56, southwest wind around 5 miles per hour, and tomorrow, isolated showers after 1 p.m., mostly sunny with a high near 69, calm wind becoming west around 5 miles per hour. And for the Bethel tides, a low tide of negative 1 foot at 9:30 a.m. and a high tide of 5 feet at 3:30 p.m. Sunrise time this morning was at 6:43 a.m. Sunset time will be at 11 p.m. Kuyana Jaknak for listening to KYUK 6:40 a.m. Mani Mamtuhi Shagmi.
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1: Today is Monday, August 10th, 2026. Let's take a look at KYUK's Tender Drums announcements. For those that missed the Saturday Monthly Food Bank, the warehouse on 2nd Road Housing next to the winter shelter will be open tomorrow, Tuesday, from 3 to 5 p.m. and again this Thursday from 4 to 6 p.m. Back to School Supply Donation Drive continues. People can drop off donations at Delta Western or or Stan's Barbershop or Malone Insurance or by texting or calling 545-7524. Absentee in-person voting for the 2026 primary election is open until August 17th at the Bethel City Hall at 300 Chiefetti Hoffman Highway. The location is open Monday through Friday from 8:30 a.m. to 5 p.m. If you have any other Trinidromus messages, please email your announcements to radio@kyuk.org or call 543-3131. Kuyana Jaknuk for listening to KYUK 640 a.m. Mani Mamta.
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4: 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Driving too fast kicks up a lot of dust. 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
3: apsuk
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2: 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Kwani huayuchtsun litnaurun apriach.
1: 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The wind is blowing in a favorable direction.
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0: 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And from the estate of Joan B. Kroc, whose bequest serves as an enduring investment in the future of public radio and seeks to help NPR be the model for high-quality journalism in the 21st century. 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
1: 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I'm Scott Detrow.
2: And I'm Juana Summers. Some voters in Alabama will be casting ballots for a second time in a congressional primary Tuesday. The special election is the result of redistricting pushed through after the U.S. Supreme Court removed race as a consideration for drawing district lines, but allowed for partisan gerrymandering. NPR's Debbie Elliott reports.
3: Willie Dixon and Mary Gatson are sitting in the fellowship hall of Beulah Primitive Baptist Church in Lowndes County, awaiting a congressional town hall and discussing the last-minute changes to Alabama's voting landscape.
4: I don't think once they draw the lines, it's going to be different.
3: Mary Gatson is right. Under new maps adopted by the Alabama legislature in May, Lowndes County is moving from the 7th congressional district to the 2nd. Dixon and Gatson worry the outcome will be to disperse and discourage black voters who tend to vote Democratic.
5: Create enough chaos, people will give up and go home.
4: I think it's very inappropriate. It's around time. No. That's politics, though. That's the name of the game.
5: It's not fair,
4: yeah,
5: by no means.
4: It's not fair. Never has been.
3: They say the fight is nothing new, pointing to Lowndes County's strategic location along the Selma to Montgomery Voting Rights March, a movement that led to passage of the 1965 Voting Rights Act. But in April, the U.S. Supreme Court dismantled a key section of the act when it ruled in a Louisiana case that it's unconstitutional to draw district lines based on race, prompting several southern states to rush to redistrict before midterm elections to consolidate Republican power.
6: This is not about no representation or some representation. It's about fair representation.
3: Democratic Congresswoman Terry Sewell is one of two black Democrats in Alabama's congressional delegation. The other five are all white Republicans. This in a state where black people make up a little over a quarter of the population.
6: It's unacceptable that we are living in an era where the Supreme Court has said that as long as a state articulates a legitimate partisan reason for redrawing a map or drawing a map, that it's okay, even if it discriminates against minorities.
3: The new map creates the most difficult path to re-election for the state's other black member of Congress, Shamari Figures, in the 2nd District. He was first elected in 2024 after black voters sued and federal courts ruled that Alabama's congressional map was discriminatory. Judges created a new district that included the mostly black cities of Mobile and Montgomery. But now the district no longer includes Mobile, Figures' hometown. Even with the odds against him, he's not giving up.
7: There's been a lot of efforts by some to paint this district as a lost cause, yeah, saying that we lost a majority black seat in the state of Alabama. Well, neither is true. The seat was never majority black. It's currently about 47% black. The new district takes that down to about 40% black. And so we represent everybody.
3: Figures is uncontested for the Democratic nomination, but with the promise of a flipped district, now 6 Republicans are running in tomorrow's primary. Before redistricting, there was only one, 29-year-old Hampton Harris.
8: I qualified for this district, got the Supreme Court ruling, qualified for the new district. I was running at one point in essentially half the state, so I was confused as a candidate. For the people that don't really pay attention to politics, I'm sure it's going to be extremely confusing.
3: He's also a little worried about turnout in the sweltering August heat. On full display here in Eufaula, Alabama, where he's come for a candidate forum hosted by Barber County Republicans.
9: We're getting about ready to start, but we've got food in the back, if you will.
3: A big tent is set up behind a historic mansion, the tables adorned with red, white, and blue flowers. Before things get started, candidate Joshua McKee chats with local officials.
10: I'm glad that we've got maps that represent the people now.
11: Well, exactly.
9: Whoever would have thought? We don't have anything in common with Mobile, Alabama.
11: Yeah.
9: It's the stupidest thing.
3: Barber County Commissioner Jerry McGilvray is referring to the fact that under the previous map, this East Alabama town on the Georgia state line was in the same district as coastal Mobile on the west side of the state near Mississippi.
10: Both of them.
9: Yeah, they don't want to hear about shrimp boats and deep sea fishing.
3: He says this region is more aligned with rural agricultural interests. The front runner in the contest is State Representative Rhett Marks, a businessman from Enterprise, Alabama, who has President Trump's endorsement. After redistricting, he switched from running in the first congressional district in May to this newly drawn second district. Marks calls it a great opportunity.
12: Well, this has been the way this district has been drawn for a long time, generations. And the fact that the Republicans have an ability to regain the seat is great. I love it.
3: It's not just for Alabama, Mark says, but control of Congress could be at stake. Debbie Elliott, NPR News, Eufaula, Alabama.
1: A powerful and deadly 7.4 magnitude earthquake struck Colombia this morning. Reports are still coming in from western Colombia. Authorities say dozens of buildings have collapsed, trapping people inside and forcing thousands to evacuate. NPR's Carrie Kahn reports.
13: The quake struck at 7:34 in the morning just as commuters headed to work. And as seen in this video posted on social media, students were filing into a school in the western Colombian city of Manizales. People scream and grab onto signs and light posts as cars and buses wobble on undulating streets. A large wing of a tall building teeters, then separates and crashes to the ground, sending a huge plume of dust into the sky. Alejandro Eder, the mayor of Cali, Colombia, says the situation is fluid right now, with rescue crews dispersed throughout the city of around 2 million residents. Speaking to Caracol TV, Eder lists the damages, including more than two dozen buildings collapsed, but he's interrupted by the local newscaster.
14: Alcalde, discúlpenos un momento. Se concretó el rescate.
13: Rescuers had just pulled an elderly woman alive from a crumbled apartment building. She had been trapped for 4 hours under the rubble. Videos throughout the day show large crowds gathering at sites in other cities, too, trying to remove survivors trapped under large piles of concrete and twisted metal. Colombia's new far-right president, just sworn into office on Friday, says he's personally overseeing the disaster. Secretary of State Marco Rubio posted on X that the Trump administration, quote, stands ready to support the people of Colombia and its new president. The disaster comes less than 2 months since Venezuela was hit by a deadly quake, killing more than 6,000 people. But Lucy Jones, a renowned seismologist at the California Institute of Technology, says the two quakes are not connected, just a random yet unfortunate coincidence.
15: So even though this is a 7.4, the maximum shaking was much less than it was in Venezuela.
13: That's because the Colombia quake struck some 65 miles deep, which Jones says can limit damage, but millions of people have been affected by it in some of Colombia's biggest cities. Carrie Hahn, NPR News, Rio de Janeiro.

0: our study resulted in the unrestrained use of testosterone in ways that we didn't study.
1: It's a message that can be tough to get across in a culture brimming with high T content. Will Stone, NPR News.

0: It's All Things Considered from NPR News. I'm Scott Detrow.
1: And I'm Juana Summers. During Syria's civil war, the country's archaeologists risked and sometimes lost their lives in an effort to save tens of thousands of ancient relics across the country from war. But as NPR's Emily Fang reports, since the end of that war more than a year and a half ago, cultural heritage experts are warning that Syria's antiquities are facing new dangers.
2: In times of old, the Syrian town of Marat al-Numan was famed for its colored stone, which went into its breathtaking Byzantine-era mosaics. Before the war, visitors from the world over came to see them. But by 2012 came Syria's civil war, and Marat al-Numan in northwest Syria became a battleground between rebels and government soldiers.
3: They did not care. No museum, no culture.
2: This is Abdelhai Kador, a guide who used to take tourists to visit the mosaics regularly before the war. He points to where a large floor mosaic once was, now trampled by tanks.
3: They have tanks here, they have the army, they can broke, they did anything.
2: Majd Mazloom, one of the museum's caretakers, says local residents tried to protect the surviving mosaics afterwards. By removing them, wrapping them in mesh, and hiding them. But now that the war is over, these mosaics and Syria's enormous store of ancient treasures are at risk from something else. From looting. Drive across the Syrian countryside outside the ancient cities of Damascus and Aleppo, and you will see fresh holes, mostly dug by hand by Syrians who are treasure hunting. Kador demonstrates how looting happens. We're now on the grounds of Sirjilla, a city built in the 5th century but abandoned more than 1,200 years ago. And as we walk through the stone ruins, he pauses every few seconds to tap the earth with a wooden stick. He says for looters, that hollow sound means there could be an empty space underneath, perhaps containing pottery or gold. And soon we come across some haphazardly dug holes. Here's one.

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3: Tune in to KYUK 640 AM from noon to 1 p.m. on Tuesday, August 11th for a virtual meet and greet with candidates running to represent the YK Delta in the Alaska Senate, hosted by the United Tribes of Bristol Bay. Five candidates are running for the Senate District S seat held for decades by Senator Lyman Hoffman. Again, that's from noon to 1 p.m. on Tuesday, August 11th, right here on KYUK 640 AM. During that hour, you can still listen to English news and Yuktunganumchit by tuning in to the Mix 90.3 FM.
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0: 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daily announcements several times a day about a gathering which would be on the 25th and the 26th of this month. 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It will be held at Robert Lacander Building, the old bowling alley. 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
0: 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Go be a skill as a talk to fuck. I don't come to Gasabico. Take a group to select you, go a country to tap, I could come out with you, look at the telegraph. Hunk to book with each other, take to that, to the wrong, go to the wrong. I could you look at the tap, I could come out with you, look at the tap, I could come out with So we tell that happy day and put a dog at home. Come on, go be a funeral. That's how we got to come in. Do I just say to goodbye? My little fuck of it. Tomorrow, she just put a stock room of walk on. I would want to be a good toy. Tell you, I do look at tobacco. Stop my tobacco, girl. 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I'm going to go to the house. How that kind of daughter, Tabak, booked a hot enough to join the sky out and the dogs and be checked or took cocks of her. A good is the toy, can do not the disc to the ducky justice. Shall it turn Tabak with a toka big to Tabak with a disc? Good morning, I talk to the good question of the doctor and talk to the two for quarantine. So I let you let him sit there and talk to me because I think it's a little bit.
1: I'm going to go to the hospital.
0: Good morning, Alex. How are you?

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1: 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I am going to Good morning.
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tune in to KYUK 640 AM from noon to 1 p.m. on Tuesday, August 11th for a virtual meet and greet with candidates running to represent the YK Delta in the Alaska Senate, hosted by the United Tribes of Bristol Bay. Five candidates are running for the Senate District S seat held for decades by Senator Lyman Hoffman. Again, that's from noon to 1 p.m. on Tuesday, August 11th, right here on KYUK 640 AM. During that hour, you can still listen to English News and Yuktun Ganumchit by tuning in to The Mix 90.3 FM.

tune in to KYUK 640 AM from noon to 1 p.m. on Tuesday, August 11th for a virtual meet and greet with candidates running to represent the YK Delta in the Alaska Senate, hosted by the United Tribes of Bristol Bay. Five candidates are running for the Senate District S seat held for decades by Senator Lyman Hoffman. Again, that's from noon to 1 p.m. on Tuesday, August 11th, right here on KYUK 640 AM. During that hour, you can still listen to English News and Yuktunganumchit by tuning in to The Mix 90.3 FM.

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0: Tune in to KYUK 640 AM from noon to 1 p.m. on Tuesday, August 11th for a virtual meet and greet with candidates running to represent the YK Delta in the Alaska Senate, hosted by the United Tribes of Bristol Bay. Five candidates are running for the Senate District S seat held for decades by Senator Lyman Hoffman. Again, that's from noon to 1 p.m. on Tuesday, August 11th, right here on KYUK 640 AM. During that hour, you can still listen to English news and Yuktunganumchit by tuning in to The Mix 90.3 FM.
1: On a warm summer's evening, on a train bound for nowhere, met up with a gambler. We were both too tired to sleep, so we took turns of staring out the window at the darkness. The boredom overtook us, and he began to speak. He said, "Son, I've made a life

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Skip-a-rope, skip-a-rope. 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It's really not very funny what your children

tune in to KYUK 640 AM from noon to 1 p.m. on Tuesday, August 11th for a virtual meet and greet with candidates running to represent the YK Delta in the Alaska Senate, hosted by the United Tribes of Bristol Bay. Five candidates are running for the Senate District S seat held for decades by Senator Lyman Hoffman. Again, that's from noon to 1 p.m. on Tuesday, August 11th, right here on KYUK 640 AM. During that hour, you can still listen to English News and Yuktun Ganumchit by tuning in to The Mix 90.3 FM.

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2: 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Always take some sort of signaling device with you on a trip. Flares, flashlight, or something that gives off light. 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

0: Bakajamai, we are Roman Dreslin, Knijunin, Jaras, Duchi, KYK 640, Nijun, Sudi, Mam Dreslin.
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He had a one-room shack not far from us, and, well, we was about as poor as him. 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Old Rivers was a friend of mine. The sun would get high and that mule would work, and old Rivers would finally say, "Whoa." 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He'd say, "One of these days, I'm gonna climb that mountain, walk up there among them clouds where the cotton's high and the corns are growing and there ain't no fields to plow.

away from the folks back home, and they all fine. Crops is dry. Down near them end, Mom said, "Son, you know old Rivers died. 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

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With the sun beating down across the fields I see, that mule, old Rivers,

0: Start your day with helpful tips for living well. 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

I'm back to let you know I can really shake them down.

0: NPRN and public radio reporters from across Alaska team up for a statewide half-hour news program. That program? Alaska News Nightly. 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
1: Hi, this is Norman Jopp from Bethel Search and Rescue. If you get lost while traveling in a storm, make your shelter by your snow machine, and do not panic. It is important to stay put. 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

0: weapon that burns everything it touches.
1: It has burned big areas of different cultivations, from forest to olives to citrus trees to bananas.
0: Then there's the glyphosate, a herbicide the World Health Organization's Cancer Agency calls a probable carcinogen. Israel dropped this weed killer in high concentrations on forests and agricultural lands in the terrain it now occupies for what it calls a buffer zone between its border and Hezbollah.
1: When they threw these materials, they were flying with airplanes and they were spreading all over the area.
0: The Israeli military told NPR it used shells containing white phosphorus, quote, to create smoke screens and not for targeting or causing fires, and that this is legal under international law. It didn't answer our questions about the use of the herbicide glyphosate. Lebanese Member of Parliament and former chemistry professor and environmental researcher Najat Saliba says the chemicals and heavy metals used in this war can be dangerous for soil health, for wildlife and for humans.
2: If the water is contaminated and the people are going to drink this water, the health consequences are humongous. It could be cancer on the long run.
0: Back in the orchard and fields around Jarjoua in South Lebanon, we go to an olive grove where trees are blown out.
3: The tree here.
0: Drone crashed into the tree.
3: Where we were standing.
0: There's a rocket there as well.
4: A rocket.
0: Oh. We've come here with Dr. Talal Darwish, a soil scientist who's previously mapped soil health across Lebanon.
3: We are going to take sample from the center and from the surrounding of the attack.
0: He scrapes inside the crater of an airstrike and takes soil samples. This region can feel like the Garden of Eden. It's rich with fig and pomegranate, almond and olive trees. But Darwish warns of the potential dangers now in the land. He tells a local farmer, Zainab Shami, that salad and other leafy greens can absorb all the contaminants. Shami nods. She and her family have lost their crops through the war. They feared the bombs, and this year, when the mulberries ripened on their trees, they let them fall, afraid to eat the fruit. Ruth Sherlock, NPR News, Jarjoua in South Lebanon.
5: 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I'm A. Martinez.
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7: Today is Tuesday, August 11th, 2026. Let's take a look at KYUK's weather for Bethel and the Kaisko Quim Delta today. A slight chance of showers after 4 p.m., mostly sunny with a high near 70, northwest wind around 5 miles per hour. Tonight, a chance of showers between 7 p.m. and 10 p.m., mostly cloudy with a low around 56, southwest wind 5 to 15 miles per hour. For the lower Kaisko Quim Valley today, a slight chance of showers after 4 p.m., mostly sunny with a high near 72. Calm wind tonight, showers likely between 7 p.m. and 1 a.m., mostly cloudy with a low around 56, south wind around 5 miles per hour. And for Anchorage today, isolated showers after 1 p.m., mostly sunny with a high near 69, calm wind becoming west around 5 miles per hour. Tonight, mostly cloudy with a low around 55, west wind around 5 miles per hour. And for the Bethel tides, a high tide of 1.5 feet at 3:30 a.m. and a low tide of -1 foot at 10:15 a.m. and a high tide of 4.5 feet at 4:15 p.m. Sunrise time this morning was at 6:46 a.m. Sunset time will be at 10:57 p.m. Kuyana Jaknak for listening to KYUK 6:40 a.m. Mani Mamtakhi Shermi.

0: This is KYUK Public Radio for the Yukon Kuskokwim Delta. I'm Evan Erickson. The state of Alaska is working with FEMA and other agencies to collect what are known as right of entry and authorization forms from households impacted by ex-Typhoon Halong. The form is required and allows authorized recovery agencies to enter properties to inspect, document, and complete appropriate recovery work if the work is determined necessary, eligible, and appropriate. Completing the form does not guarantee that work will be performed. The form is for households that both may need or have already received assistance in the forms of emergency winterization of storm-damaged homes, temporary weatherproofing or securing openings, moisture control or minor temporary repairs, limited heat or fuel-related stabilization, and or certain types of private property debris removal. To fill out a right-of-entry form, find a QR code with the story at kyuk.org or pick up a paper form available at Bethel City Hall. For more information, call the state's public assistance hotline at 907-428-7097. That's 428-7097. Immigration attorneys put out a warning about the Arctic Thunder Air Show at Joint Base Elmendorf-Richardson in Anchorage this past weekend, where there was a separate check-in line for non-citizens. Immigration attorney Laura Nation says in all her years of attending Arctic Thunder at J-Bear, this is the first time she's heard of a dedicated check-in line for non-citizens. She says those with pending asylum and green card applications were at high risk of arrest. She says her firm knows of at least three cases in which immigrants were detained. Two men were taken to the Anchorage Correctional Center and one woman to Highland Mountain in Eagle River. Nation says mixing immigration enforcement with a community celebration can cause long-term damage, especially at one as popular and steeped in patriotism as Arctic Thunder.
1: This kind of enforcement action causes fear in our community, and it makes immigrants feel unsafe to lead normal lives.
0: Efforts were made to get comment from the U.S. Air Force about ICE enforcement during Arctic Thunder. A spokesman said officials were unable to respond by airtime. And now for the actual Arctic Thunder event. The skies over Anchorage are quieter now that it's over. For 2 days, jets screamed overhead at J-Bear in tight formations to the delight of thousands of people. KNBA's Rhonda McBride wandered through the crowd, checked out the exhibits, and caught some of the aerial acrobatics.
2: From vintage warbirds to modern fighter jets, the show overhead did not disappoint.
3: What do I like? The power, the noise. There's a lot of power in some of them planes.
2: Jerry Rumpel came all the way from Canada just to see the Blue Angels precision jet fighter team. He says with all the conflicts around the world, every country should pay attention to the readiness and capabilities of its military.
3: The way the world is right now, I think everybody should be getting their stuff together on the military.
2: Military leaders like Major General John Cogbill hope Arctic Thunder is more than entertainment.
4: It's educational, and so not only do they get to see the amazing capabilities and the hardware that we have, but they get to meet the people that operate it, and that's really, I think, our greatest assets are the people.
2: Colonel David Deptula says he hopes Arctic Thunder gives Alaskans an appreciation of how important its military operations are. He quoted Billy Mitchell, the Brigadier General who was the father of the U.S. Air Force.
5: He who holds Alaska holds the world, and he can get to pretty much any hot spot in the world from Alaska.
2: Colonel Deptula says the U.S. Armed Forces and its partners with the Alaska Air and Army Guard are involved in missions throughout the world every single day. And at Arctic Thunder, he hopes the public gets a chance to see why. In Anchorage, I'm Rhonda McBride.

0: Saturday is the last day for Alaskans to request an absentee ballot for the August 18th primary election. And as voters sift through the 17 candidates for governor, we have another installment in a series of interviews conducted by Alaska Public Media with the leading candidates. Today we have Republican Dave Bronson, the former mayor of Anchorage, who led Alaska's largest city starting in 2021 until he lost his re-election bid in 2024. Bronson is an Air Force veteran and former commercial pilot running in a crowded field of conservative Republicans. But Bronson told Alaska Public Media's Eric Stone that his admittedly rocky 3 years as mayor taught him lessons that give him a leg up on the competition.
1: Well, I think in a word, if we were to pick a word, it would be experience. If you look across the field, other than Bill Walker, and I know no one has any political executive experience, and that's a unique experience, unlike military executive experience, leadership, or business, or anything else, or certainly legislative experience. Political elected, so mayors, governors, presidents, you know, that kind of experience. So it's a tough business. It's very different than the military world I was a leader in. It's very different from the civilian corporate world I was in. And I think that experience is what matters.
2: And what do you think that experience has taught you about, you know, leading a government?
1: Well, certainly as mayor, it was difficult 3 years. I was new to government then. It took me 3 years to learn a lot of things. But that was a very steep learning curve. And you learn things, on who to trust, who not to trust, who to choose, who to hire. I did make a couple mistakes on some folks that I hired. Those lessons are hard learned. Hard fought and hard learned. So it was a tough 3 years, but we prevailed and we actually accomplished a lot of great things while in office.
2: So I do want to turn to the issues that we'll face the next governor. You said that you would propose a statutory dividend in your budget, but you've also acknowledged that you'd have to negotiate with the legislature on what a final amount would be. But I'm curious, you know, in your own view, what is a reasonable amount for Alaskans to expect in a dividend during your 4-year term?
1: Well, the key word there is statutory. It is statutory that the governor submits every December 15th a statutory PFD, and I will do that, knowing full well the money is not there. Knowing full well that the money is not there. But the thing I will do after submitting that, because the first governor comes in and does not submit for a full PFD, never in the future again, I believe, will we get back to a full statutory PFD. But this is, and in this model, people don't understand the numbers. And I just, if I can take a moment, Eric, and explain mm-hmm. that. So there's some candidates that will say, well, I'm going to cut government and get you to a full PFD. In fact, there's one candidate that said, I'm going to do it in 90 days, and I'm going to get you to a full PFD. And I says, okay, well, here's the numbers. Okay, there's a little over 600,000 people entitled to a full statutory PFD, and the full statutory PFD formulaic is about $3,800, let's say. It was last year, $3,892, I think. So that's, you multiply, that's $2.4 billion. Every year, every PFD, $2.4 billion. Well, you're going to cut government, really? So let's take up, and we've got, I think, 14,800 employees, W-2s in the state. That's the governor down to everyone else. You add up all those W-2s, it's about $1.4 billion. You can cut all of government. You can eliminate every last person in the state, and you're at one half of 1 year's PFD. Slice it another way. You can get rid of the 15 departments, the smallest departments. And you can get rid of them. Their vehicles, their buildings, their rent payments, their heating bills, their employees. You can get rid of it all, and you're at $1.1 billion. You see, the problem is this thing has been, and I'll just be blunt, it's been screwed up for nearly 40 years. I'm not blaming it on any one party or any one governor or any one legislature. But it's been screwed up for so long, and we've grown government so much under both Republican and Democrat administrations that we broke the system. We're going to get to it. But and it's going to take our team that we've, this group that's working on the PFD issues, Says it's like 6 to 8 years of doing, of getting better returns, trimming government where we can, right-sizing government everywhere, and we can get to a full PFD plus a funding of government. But it took 4 years roughly to break this. It's going to take some time to fix it.
2: You've spent a lot of energy this campaign talking about trawling, big boats with giant nets off the back catching things like pollock and ground fish. They also, of course, catch a lot of other fish known as bycatch. And I'm curious if you can just sort of talk about why this issue is so important to you and how you would approach it as governor.
1: Well, first and foremost, I think we all got to look at our own personal internal compass, moral compass. This is a moral issue. The bycatch issue is a moral issue. We waste fish, and it's not just king salmon. It's herring, it's crab, it's juvenile halibut in the millions. And that's got to stop. The governor swears an oath to the Constitution. That includes Article 8, Sections 2, 3, and 4. And that's you will manage the fish and wildlife for the benefit of Alaskans. And nowhere in there does it suggest corporations out of Seattle that own trawlers. It says what's best for Alaskans, and we have to manage for abundance and sustainability for Alaskans. And that's what I intend to do.
0: That was Republican Dave Bronson speaking with Alaska Public Media's Eric Stone as part of a series of interviews with gubernatorial hopefuls. Alaska Public Media reached out to all 11 candidates who had raised more than $50,000 as of the mid-July fundraising deadline and will have interviews with every candidate who responds. This is KYUK News. I'm Evan Erickson, Quiana for listening. Please share your news tips, comments, or suggestions. 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
2: Chukalega kata nuna kochutst. 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
2: Absuk.
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hour bakchil 10:15 a.m. minus 0.9 6 feet, Ulich Pagluni 4:19 p.m. 4.59 feet. 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
1: Today is Tuesday, August 11th, 2026. Let's take a look at KYUK's weather for Bethel and the Kuskokwim Delta today. A slight chance of showers after 4 p.m., mostly sunny with a high near 70, northwest wind around 5 miles per hour. Tonight, a chance of showers between 7 p.m. and 10 p.m., mostly cloudy with a low around 56, southwest wind 5 to 15 miles per hour. For the lower Kuskokwim Valley today, a slight chance of showers after 4 p.m., mostly sunny with a high near 72. Calm wind tonight, showers likely between 7 p.m. and 1 a.m., mostly cloudy with a low around 56, south wind around 5 miles per hour. And for Anchorage today, isolated showers after 1 p.m., mostly sunny with a high near 69, calm wind becoming west around 5 miles per hour. Tonight, mostly cloudy with a low around 55, west wind around 5 miles per hour. And for the Bethel tides, a high tide of 1.5 feet at 3:30 a.m. and a low tide of -1 foot at 10:15 a.m. and a high tide of 4.5 feet at 4:15 p.m. Sunrise time this morning was at 6:46 a.m. Sunset time will be at 10:57 p.m. Kuyana Jaknak for listening to KYUK 6:40 a.m. Mani Mamta Khilermi. Today is Tuesday, August 11th, 2026. Let's take a look at KYUK's Tender Drums announcements. For those that missed the Saturday Monthly Food Bank, our house on Second Road Housing next to the Winter Shelter will be open today, Tuesday, from 3 to 5 p.m. and again this Thursday from 4 to 6 p.m. Back to School Supply Donation Drive continues. 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Absentee in-person voting for the 2026 primary election is open from August 3rd to the 17th at the Bethel City Hall at 300 Chief Eddie Hoffman Highway. 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

Wildfires have been particularly bad this year, scorching parts of eastern Washington State on the Colville Tribe's reservation, damaging buildings and forest land. And the Warm Springs Reservation faces years of recovery from devastating fires in Oregon. We'll hear about the ongoing hotspots on the next Native American.

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1: Tune in to KYUK 640 AM from noon to 1 p.m. on Tuesday, August 11th for a virtual meet and greet with candidates running to represent the YK Delta in the Alaska Senate, hosted by the United Tribes of Bristol Bay. Five candidates are running for the Senate District S seat held for decades by Senator Lyman Hoffman. Again, that's from noon to 1 p.m. on Tuesday, August 11th, right here on KYUK 640 AM. During that hour, you can still listen to English news and Yuktunganumchit by tuning in to The Mix 90.3 FM.

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3: Tune in to KYUK 640 AM from noon to 1 PM on Tuesday, August 11th for a virtual meet and greet with candidates running to represent the YK Delta in the Alaska Senate, hosted by the United Tribes of Bristol Bay. Five candidates are running for the Senate District S seat held for decades by Senator Lyman Hoffman. Again, that's from noon to 1 p.m. on Tuesday, August 11th, right here on KYUK 640 AM. During that hour, you can still listen to English News and Yuktunganumchit by tuning in to The Mix 90.3 FM.
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2: Hello from Alaska Public Media. It's Talk of Alaska. I'm Lori Townsend. There are many roadways in Anchorage that are considered dangerous for vehicles or pedestrians and bike riders. And one large proposal called the Safer Seward Highway Project has generated a lot of interest and controversy. What is being proposed for this popular stretch of scenic highway, and why is it controversial? Outside of

0: for bicyclists, for pedestrians, for elders, for children. Those are also the roadway interventions that are going to prevent car crashes and prevent drivers from being in those crashes. So really the truth is that a bike-friendly build is going to be friendly for drivers as well. And the trade-off might be that sometimes you have to drive a little bit more slowly. And I think that is a completely acceptable trade-off for everybody getting where they need to alive.
1: Well, we'll keep watching this process and wait for the public comment period to reopen again as the next iteration of this plan moves forward. Thanks so much to my guest today, Pam Golden, State Traffic and Safety Engineer, Catherine Woods, Safer Seward Highway Project Communication Lead, and Alexa Dobson, Bike Anchorage Director. Thanks to our team, Crystal Hyde on the board. Producer is Emily Messner. Our editor is Annie Feit. And on the phones, Ava White helped us out. Thanks for listening.
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4: Tune in to KYUK 640 AM from noon to 1 p.m. on Tuesday, August 11th for a virtual meet and greet with candidates running to represent the YK Delta in the Alaska Senate, hosted by the United Tribes of Bristol Bay. Five candidates are running for the Senate District S seat held for decades by Senator Lyman Hoffman. Again, that's from noon to 1 p.m. on Tuesday, August 11th, right here on KYUK 640 AM. During that hour, you can still listen to English News and Yuktunganumchit by tuning in to The Mix 90.3 FM.

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Hi, this is Norman Jaffet from Bethel Search and Rescue. Advice to stay on the snow machine trail or the ice road and be wary of all single tracks. Just because one person made it doesn't mean you will. 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

0: Where you at, George? Somebody. Close that door. George is gone. Somebody check the control room.
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4: Okay, here we go.

When you have a child in your house between the ages of 2 and 6, sometimes you kind of feel like a goose. You wake up in a new world every morning. You never know for sure what he's going to do today. Now that's our point of view. These songs are about life from his point of view. Because sometimes as adults, just because he's little, we tend to forget that he does have a point of view.

what can I? Thanks for tuning in to KYUK 640 AM. We're going to be coming live to the United Tribes of Bristol Bay virtual meet and greet for Senate District S candidates in just a moment here, right at the noon hour, and we'll be going through till 1 o'clock with candidates running for Senate District S to replace Lyman Hoffman in the Alaska Legislature. Stay tuned.

we'll just say welcome and then just stand by for about 5 minutes and let everyone else get logged in. And again, I webinars don't work well in silence, so I'll just keep reiterating that this is an event sponsored by the Bristol Bay Voters Coalition, Bristol Bay Votes Coalition, which is a partnership of UTBB, BBEDC, BBNA, and BBNC. And it's an opportunity for the candidates for our Senate district to introduce themselves to voters and just speak a little bit about themselves and the upcoming election. And there's about 4 more minutes. Hopefully people are able to get logged in. I know it's always a little bit of a challenge, especially for the folks that are, using cell phones and trying to find some place quiet where they can enjoy lunch and a real informative lunchtime webinar. And we'll let people know the primary election is Tuesday, August 18th. And, one of the messages we hope that is conveyed through this webinar, the primary message is encourage residents to vote. We encourage you to vote. We encourage you to help others to vote. In our communities, oftentimes it can be a little bit of a challenge. So just encourage you, invite you, help elders. Offer rides to family members, offer rides to friends. Make sure everyone knows where the voting precinct is located. Share information, share the efforts, and encourage all of rural Alaska to get out and vote. It's just so important for us to be involved in our future, and one of the primary ways we do that is by participating in elections. So encourage people, strongly encourage people to vote, and encourage you to help others to be able to vote.

0: webinar that is coordinated and hosted by Bristol Bay Votes, which is a coalition of Bristol Bay organizations working to improve Bristol Bay civic engagement through nonpartisan voter education and engagement. And this is to help voters be prepared and also to encourage our voters to get out and vote. We have a huge Senate district, and so it's important that we participate in the election, participate in assuring that, you know, our legislators know we're here and that we get to choose our legislators. It's such an important part of being a citizen in our districts.
1: Pardon the interruption, Alice. I just wanted to direct the candidates to the chat box. We just have some information for them for their remarks. So you could go look over there. Thanks.
0: Okay. Yeah, thank you.

And so we've got about 2 more minutes, and then we'll start our webinar. And again, this is a webinar.

And just once again to say this is a virtual meet and greet of our District S Senate candidates. And looking forward to it. We don't get an opportunity like this very often. Really appreciate the candidates being here. And appreciate the public participating. Hope that when you leave the event, you'll be a little more informed. And certainly, if you have more questions, all of the candidates have contact information and I'm sure, invite you to reach out to them, questions, anything else that you know would be helpful.

0: All righty, so it's 12:05. We'll hope that people have all been able to log in, have your lunch in front of you, you're ready to go. We'll go ahead and get started. My name is Alice Ruby. I'm the mayor of the city of Dillingham and a volunteer to be a moderator for this event. We'd like to take the opportunity to welcome you here, welcome the candidates, welcome the public for participating. Virtual meet and greet is being sponsored by Bristol Bay Votes, which is a coalition of Bristol Bay organizations working to improve the civic engagement through nonpartisan voter education and engagement. And the partners are UTBB, BBEDC, BBNA, and BBNC. The primary election is on Tuesday, August 18th. And one of the things we want to remind voters is this is a pick one election. So it's pick one candidate. And we'll be sharing a sample ballot in the comments chat box of this Zoom and Facebook stream so that you get a chance to look at it. And also encouraging people, consider early or in-person absentee voting. That's available through August 17th. And in the Bristol Bay communities, almost every community has a site where you can do absentee or in-person early voting. Balakinagik, Chignik Bay, Chignik Lake, Clark's Point, Dillingham, Igigik, Ekwok, Good News Bay, Igiagig, Ileana, New Halen, Kakanak, Manicotic, Nondalton, Pedro Bay, Perryville, Pilot Point, Platinum, Port Allsworth, Port Hyden, South Naknek, Togiak, and Twin Hills. And for a full list of all of the communities in the Senate District, it's pretty easy to find. You can go to elections.alaska.gov and look up where your absentee vote can be cast in your community. And just as a point, absentee ballots will be counted as long as they're postmarked on or before Election Day and reach the Division of Elections no later than August 28th. One of the tips from the group, to be aware that not all mail is postmarked on the day it's dropped in the box. So we encourage you to mail your ballot in a few days early or take your ballot to one of those locations. And the staff, again, will be putting a link in the chat box so that you can look on the state's website to see where your absentee ballot location is. You can also fax a completed absentee ballot to the Division of Elections. And if you don't have access to a fax, you can use the Scan to Fax app on your cell phone. And we encourage you to explore all of those. Because all of those are different alternatives for voting in your community, and voting is so important. So, to welcome everybody, welcome the candidates. We really appreciate that you're taking the time to be with us today. It is just so important for us. We can't say that enough. Welcome to the candidates. Welcome to all the people that are here. Just to let you know, the event is being live streamed on Zoom. It's also being live streamed on UTBB's Facebook page. And also welcome to KUCB in Onalaska and KYUK in Bethel, who are also streaming this this meet and greet. So a quick agenda overview. Each of the five candidates will have up to 8 minutes in alphabetical order by their last name. Due to time constraints, we won't be doing any question or answers, but we do encourage people to reach out to the candidates directly. We'll share candidates' contact info in the chat comments box. To be fair to all, the time limit will be strictly enforced. The timekeeper will play a short bell when you have 1 minute remaining, and then again when you have 15 seconds remaining. And we know it's difficult to hear that, but we would encourage all of us to be courteous and to use the time allotted. A reminder, this is a friendly meet and greet, and all candidates are expected to participate in a civil and respectful manner. This event is a neutral space designed to inform voters about platforms, policies, and ideas. not a venue for campaign attacks. All remarks must be directed at the issues and policies, not at the personal character or integrity of other candidates. So again, candidate remarks up to 8 minutes and will go in order of candidates by their last name. And the candidates for the Senate seat in our district, I'll read the list first before I start introducing, Darren Deacon from Kalskag, Bryce Edgman from Dillingham, Wassily P. Guy from Napaskiak, Wayne A. Morgan from Antioch, and Richard Rob from Bethel. And we will start our panelists with the first panelist, and I didn't see whether he was on or not. I don't see him. The first panelist in our group today is Darren Deacon from Kalskag, and I didn't see that he had signed on, so...
1: He let us know he wasn't going to be able to make it.
0: Okay. All righty. Thank you, Lana. So we'll move next then, and we will stick with the 8 minutes each, even though we're one candidate short. So we'll move on then to Bryce Edgman from Dillingham. Welcome, Bryce. And you're muted, Bryce.
2: Thank you. An important reminder. Good afternoon, everyone. I'd like to start by thanking the Bristol Bay Votes Coalition for putting this event together. I think in all my years of being in the legislature and being a candidate, I've not experienced a forum similar to this, and I'm really hopeful that this will be a venue to spark more interest, more voter awareness, and certainly more turnout as we turn the corner to the August primary coming up here next week on the 18th. And from what little I've heard, the voter turnout in terms of early voting has been pretty good, and hopefully more to come between now and the 18th. As I use my 8 minutes, which really isn't a lot to talk about so many important issues to the district, the state of Alaska, to, you know, the future of rural Alaska, there's just so many issues to touch upon. And I want to weave through my time this morning, this afternoon, I want to weave through the theme of experience and how important it plays. I know a lot of you on the call today. I certainly know to some extent. I've met all the candidates, with exception of Mr. Guy, who is from the Napaskiak village that I was recently at. And but I want to talk as a legislator who's been in Juneau for, you know, for many years, somebody who's serving their third term as the Speaker of the House, who's held virtually every leadership position in the House. I want to kind of walk you through what it takes to be an effective legislator in the rural ranks, in an environment where rural legislators are vastly outnumbered. In fact, you know, we are in single digits in terms of the overall composition of the House and Senate, 60 legislators, 40 in the House, 20 in the Senate. And I want to start by sort of putting you into my shoes a little bit. And I want to tell some stories about some ups and downs of the last 2 years. I want to start with the veto override session August 2nd of last year. I remember distinctly being at the dais sitting next to the Senate president, as the presiding officers do, walking the entire, you know, joint session through a vote and what have you. And I'd asked the Senate president, I said, can the Senate vote first? Because I think you have the opportunity to pick up some minority votes, and then that will set the stage for the House maybe to pick up some swing votes that can get us to the magic number of 45. And I remember Gary saying, yes, let's do it that way. And so the Senate voted first. And by golly, they got 17 to 20. That was a really good start. And so he turns to me, Mr. Speaker, will you please have the House vote? So I said, House members, please proceed to vote. I hit the yes vote, and having to lean over in front of Gary Stevens very awkwardly, like I do every time I vote. And it came up 28. And I remember thinking, 8 plus 7 is 5. That's 45. We have overridden the governor on the education vote. And that was just such a tremendous moment of it matters to be a legislator. We made a difference that day. And we then proceeded to have another vote where we overrode the governor on a very important but sort of sort of underrated issue of a bill that would mandate that the Department of Revenue had to give important information to the state auditor to properly audit the oil companies to make sure the state was getting its fair share of its revenue. Senate Bill 183. So we overrode the governor on two different occasions where it's very difficult in governing coalitions in the House and the Senate with strong minorities to get to those, that magic number of 45 and then later on 40 to override them on a bill. And I will tell you, as a veteran legislator, as a Speaker of the House, I played a role in that. And I did a lot of work to line up votes, to make sure that we had the coalition together. We had to delay our start of the session from 10 to 1 because we had a member who couldn't make it into Juneau early in the morning. I was frantically running to the Senate President's office, and we pulled it through. But I just want to start with that as a sort of a illustration of what experience place and how important it is to the rural delegation, because we got more money to our rural schools as well as other schools across the state. But on a couple of other occasions, I think back to the bipartisan elections bill that we finally got through. 10 years and 64 attempts, we got a bipartisan elections bill that would have allowed for ballot curing, would allow for a rural liaison, would allow for postage stamped return envelopes for those who vote absentee. It had a mechanism in it to clean the voter rolls. It had just a bunch of things in it that we had Republicans and Democrats supporting. And I remember sitting in the governor's office, again with the Senate President, pleading with the governor, please don't veto this bill. It's a good bill. I know you have two technicalities that he brought in front of us that we, up until that point, were unaware of. And I said, please, if you could let that bill go into law, that will help your attempts at getting a gas line bill later on, when we know that there's a lot of detractors to the gas line bill, and that the bill is there was a lot in the bill for people to be concerned about. And he looked at me and, yeah. And he vetoed the bill. And said, oh, yeah, you have time with 6 days or so left in session to pass another bill and clean up those two technicalities that I was concerned about. And that was, that might have been the lowest point of the session for me, because vetoes come and go. But this one was of a bill that I sure hope we can get back into play next year. But the other low point was the pensions bill. We actually got a bill to the House and Senate for the first time since the defined benefits bill was annulled back in the 2006 session. And the governor, I got called up to his office on May 18th after a long 11-hour day session debating the gas line bill. And the governor was leveraging the pension bill against the gas line bill. And the other member that I was with ended up cursing at the governor, storming out. And so there I was sitting with the governor and Mark Begich, who's advising the governor on the gas line bill. And the governor vetoed the pension bill right in front of me. And that was another low point, because that was a bill that garnered both Republican and Democratic support. A lot of independent legislators supported it. And for all of you concerned about that bill, please know we're going to bring it back next session. And it's going to be back in play with a new governor, a new legislative leadership, but the issue is way too critical to let just sort of languish and to continue to underperform when it comes to recruitment and retention of public sector works. I had a friend yesterday who called me up and said, hey, just want to let you know, my wife and I voted for you. And I said, hey, thank you. That made my day. Now, another moment of why it's so important to be a long-serving legislator, and that's relationships. You've got to have relationships, not only in the Capitol building, but also with your constituents. And as a long-term member of the House, I have relationships that go back, in some cases, is almost 40 years with people, not only in House District 37, but in the upper part of Senate District XS, which is, the YK region. And case in point, I spent a fair amount of time in Bethel, and I've got a lot of major supporters in Bethel, and I expect to do well in Bethel. I know Mr. Robb is from Bethel. He's one of the candidates. I think he's going to do well in Bethel, too. But I was very pleased at the reception that I got and the number of people came forward, not only volunteering to support, but wanting to actively support me. So I really have to lean in terms of experience, the value of relationships, both with your constituents, with leadership around leaders around the state, but also in the Capitol itself. I couldn't imagine going into the Capitol building not having all of that into place. You know, and in terms of being a experienced legislator, there are rules abounding everywhere, not just written rules, mighty, but unwritten rules. You've got the Constitution, you've got rules in statute, you've got rules in uniform rules. You certainly have Mason's Manual, not Robert's Rules of Order, but Mason's Manual. It's a little bit different in the legislature. And then you have a whole host of unwritten rules.
1: Sorry, Bryce, the chime wasn't working. If you could please wrap up, really.
2: Yes, my time went super fast. I will wrap up by saying that I hope we get another forum to talk about a whole host of issues. I've got about 30 different issues written down here. And I wish everyone the best. Thank you again for this forum, and I look forward to hearing the rest of the candidates.
0: Thank you, Bryce. So we'll move on to our next candidate, and that is Wassily P. Guy from Neponsiok. And I think the techie people, he was having some trouble earlier with not being able to get unmuted.
1: Yeah, Wassily, I know you're on. You have to unmute. I think you can push star 6 and it should unmute you.

0: All right.
1: Maybe we can move on, yeah, and then come back to him if he's able to get off mute.
0: Okay, so we'll come back to him. So thank you for trying. So we'll move on to Wayne A. Morgan from ANIAC.
2: So my time starts once you hear me, correct?
0: There you go.
2: Okay. Good afternoon, everybody. I thank the Bristol Bay Votes Coalition for putting this important event on for the public, just to see and hear and know more about the candidates that represent the I believe the largest district in the state, and the one that has probably potentially most resources in the state, and a vast different number of constituents that span across school districts within the region, multiple school districts. So good afternoon. My name is Wayne Morgan. My parents are the late Carl and Nancy Morgan Sr. Here in ANIAC, and if you can relate to the name Morgan, yes, my grandpa was one of the Morgans that helped, who Georgetown, upriver from ANIAC, which was named after Georgetown, his name George Morgan, along with George Hoffman and George Willis. So a lot of family history spans across the district, some relatives down towards Dillingham area, Bristol Bay area. So I'm happy to be part of this forum. I was wanting to run because of my past history and my past experience, which compared to any other candidate that you don't have. Strong leader within the region, within every aspect of my boards that I've been on, got recognized by those boards in one way or another with the recognition in those. Got to serve on some new associations just developing and developing policy for their respective organizations, which is much needed for our district. Within schools, school boards, as you know, I would support higher BSA, teacher retention, CTE programs that are within our district, and there's others up north that I would highly support if elected, that goes in, it's much needed for high school age kids to have that kind of experience, hands-on training, hands-on experience, and with different careers that they may explore. Like the Bristol Bay Region Career and Technical Education offers, Alaska Excel offers, within YK UConn, it's the Kuzilbak Career Academy. Those are much needed things that we need for our young people to get the training they want, get the training they need, and either come back to their village and work and within their career or work elsewhere with an on and off rotation where that job may not be in that village, but get a good salary position and that training to work elsewhere and come back home to practice their subsistence activities. And working with the 93638 programs, as you guys all know, within tribes, I would work with tribes to have some involve them with some meaningful involvement in policy development to ensure that the decisions we make include them within our their values, needs, and voices of our communities. So there is that I have experience in with that. Within our rural villages, we don't have some fire emergency response systems in place in our villages because we're so remote. And because we're so remote within the privately owned homes, native homes, we don't have any insurance offerings for these private owned homes. So in case something happens in our home, there's no way of replacing, because urban insurance companies, you know, that we go through don't want to insure our rural villages homes because of that, because we're rural. I would work with the state of Alaska legislative body to relook at the statute to involve like a national organization that do work with insurance companies that do work with rural native homes, so they can have insurance in their villages and to have their homes protected in place of fires. You know, something happened to replace, because as you all know, we have very big housing crisis in the region. Within YK Delta alone, we need 2,000 homes just to meet the demand of our clients, new clients that we have. Within my district, I'm a commissioner of 53 of 56 villages. So the issue is great, and the need is great. This would greatly help rural Alaska within all parts of Alaska. I would work with the ensuring that our village safe water is funded along with the ATHC, so we have clean water and sewer within our many villages that we don't reach out to yet. And I know that my time's coming up close within that, and like Bryce said too, is you would like to hit on many other things to talk about, but there'll be time for that in the future. I would just point out to go to my website, comment on what my website, send me questions if you have questions. It's morganforsenate.net, so do that, and I would be happy to respond to you. With that, I would like to say thank you to everyone for being part of this great program, and I look forward to your support and your vote. Thank you.
0: Thank you very much. Thank you, Mr. Morgan. I'm sorry, I'm smiling because I'm laughing at Alana's her verbal bell. Thank you very much. So moving, let's see if we can get Mr. Guy unmuted again. So Wassily P. Guy from Napaskiak, were you able to figure out how to get your video unmuted? I don't see any. I see it still looks like it's muted. So we'll move on then to Richard Rick Robb from Bethel.
3: Here we go. Hello, everybody. This is Rick Robb. Thanks for having me here. Thanks for the Bristol Bay Voters Coalition and the United Tribes of Bristol Bay. This is a great opportunity to speak and talk to folks. My name is Rick Robb, originally from California. My parents are the late Dick and Armita Robb. I have lived in Alaska for many years. I moved up here as a young man in 1982. I moved to Bethel in 1988, and I've lived here ever since, never looked back. Got a family, raised my kids here. I'm married to my beautiful wife, Odelia. Together we have kids, stepkids, and grandkids. So together we have six kids and four grandkids. I've made a career here in behavioral health as a licensed professional counselor. I've been working in behavioral health doing program implementation, development for over 30 years, 32 years. I spent a career helping people, people going through rough times, people suffering from mental illness, from substance abuse issues, with developmental disabilities. I've worked a lot on community service or suicide prevention. I know that's a big issue in our region. I've actually been out there working on it for 30 years. I have a passion for public service. I was on, if you may not know, I was on the Bethel City Council for 9 years. It's a volunteer position. That's a pretty long time to be on that council. I was a mayor of Bethel for 4 years. During that time, you know, I think we accomplished a lot. We helped get a pool, a soccer park. We had 9 balanced budgets, so we demonstrated fiscal responsibility. Helped update the public works and the water and sewer infrastructure here in Bethel, mandated some long-term planning for that. So now I'm running for Alaska State Senate District S. I think we need effective representation from Southwest Alaska. I'm running as an independent, not for any party. I always want to put our people first. I'm not for any party, any political elite, not tied to any special interest. Every vote, every position will be for the benefit of the people of District S. I want to bring some common sense to Juneau. I want to bring some fresh perspective and energy to Juneau. Our District S, is a huge geographic area with many communities and cultures. You know, it stretches from the upper Kuskokwim to the end of the Aleutian Islands. And, you know, I can't say I've been to every bit of it because I haven't, but I'd like to get to out there eventually. I would definitely love to hear from people from all the different all different ideas and concerns. And I've put my information in, it's in the chat. I'd love to hear from folks doing a lot of work virtually. But I want to talk a little bit about a couple of our issues. You know, I mean, I think the biggest issue that I keep hearing about is our fisheries. You know, fisheries is the lifeblood of Southwest Alaska. And salmon, of course, is the main fishery that people are after. And as a state senator, you know, we need to work harder to protect and enhance our fisheries. And on my own personal experience, you know, for many years we had on the Kuskokwim here, we had commercial fishing. And now we don't have any because of the collapse of the fisheries. Now we have subsistence closures. People can't get enough fish. Even as we speak right now, fishing on the Kuskokwim is closed. We've seen, you know, declining salmon runs for the last couple of decades. We've seen subsistence regulations that are restricting people. Our neighbors to the north, I know they're not part of our district, the Yukon, they've been totally shut down for a long time. And I'm worried this is going to continue here. It's going to spread to Bristol Bay and other areas. We need to protect our fisheries. We need to protect our subsistence rights. One of the biggest things that's hurting our fisheries is trawling, you know. I'm going to talk about that. Our out-of-state trawling companies are dragging the ocean bottom and wreaking havoc on our salmon, halibut, and crab stocks. I believe this has affected the Kuskokwim, Yukon, other areas, and it's going to impact Bristol Bay, too. I mean, you know, as a senator, I would work to outlaw trawling in state waters. I realize that's not all of it, but we also need to work with the federal government and the North Pacific Fisheries Management Council to, you know, get the trawlers off the bottom, get them in less areas, put limits on the trawlers, prohibit dragging on the ocean floor, and put some limits on bycatch. So we need to do something about that. And that's one of the things that I'm very much vowed to do if elected. I'd like to talk a little bit about our PFD, you know. This is the money that's going to the people, you know, as an owner state. We haven't had a full PFD in over a decade. I realize that the when our statutes were written, the state government wasn't running off PFD or off the dividend fund earnings, the permanent fund earnings. But in the last 10 years, the legislature has just been throwing us a bone instead of following their own laws and rules. Now, I believe the formula needs to be adjusted, but we need a PFD that's based on the earnings of the fund that will grow over time. Not a PFD based on a legislative handout. You know, there's formulas out there like a 50-50 or a 60-40 split of the earnings so we could fund, you know, state government and PFD, but the funding should be based on the earnings of the fund that will grow over time. This is direct cash flow into our families and into our households and into our communities. We're facing high fuel costs right now. Everybody's so worried about that. I realize the state of Alaska, you know, and out here, we can't control the international price of fuel. But we need to be promoting alternative energies that works in our local areas. That could include wind, geothermal, tidal, and reduce our dependence upon diesel for electricity and heating. Got to do what we can. As a short-term solution, If elected, I would propose an emergency supplemental appropriation to give $1,000 heating fuel credit per household for people that are paying more than $8 a gallon for stove oil, that are paying their own fuel, and they're locked into the prices all year because of barge schedules. That's kind of a radical idea, but that's something I'd propose. One of the things I also want to, that distinguishes me from others, is I believe that we should work to improve government efficiency and reduce inefficiency in our state government. I will propose the use of efficiency models that are used in private industry, such as Six Sigma or the Toyota Lean model. And this isn't a slash burn kind of a dodge, but it's people closest to the work, studying the work, taking the steps to improve efficiency and reduce waste. That way we could do more with what we have. I also think that, you know, I'd like to talk about mining. You know, we have Pebble Mine and Donlin Mine that are out there, potential to wreak environmental damage to our important fisheries. Both of those mines endanger our fisheries and our ways of life. You know, I heard the voices of the people and the tribes that have spoken against the mines, and people should not be subject to a project of this magnitude when there is so much popular objection. I will work to oppose Pebble and Donlin Mines through the legislature because the Constitution names the legislature as the governing body of the unorganized borough. And I think this can help us put some limits on their mines. We need to increase public safety, and we need to have stable education funding. And I know I'm out of time, so I'd just like to thank everybody for listening. I'd like you to consider my ideas. I'd like to consider voting for me next week or 1 week out of the primary. I've got my contacts, my email, my Facebook page, my website, my phone number. Please contact me. I'd love to hear from folks. Okay, and I think I'm right at 8 minutes, so thank you very much.
0: Yeah, thank you very much. Great. Appreciate everyone adhering to the time. So one candidate we haven't heard from is Wassily Guide. And we'll check and see if you've been able to figure out how to unmute your mic. There he is. Okay,
4: hello?
0: So, yeah, now we'll hear from Wassily Guy Napaskiak.
4: Napaskiak. I usually think I know it before I make my speech, but I haven't. But I'm not going to talk much. I'm not going to use my 8 minutes. Is it okay if I speak in your picture?
0: Sure.
4: Yeah, when I was living on Napaska, I was in the Houston, Police Academy mon dealing hammer mawatin it down at Fanasu Yagutaka Tawam Tagish Hawk and Nunak Tachitam Mani Kwani Queen Awatem Ki Kosko 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I just spoke my past as an answer board. I used AFN many times making resolutions to make things happen for our district. For instance, the SNAP, which is provided now and available at ABCP at Bethel and the Bethel Hospital at our hospital, and that was one of the my resolutions that came to be. And if I'm elected, I would like to see our retirement age in Alaska 65 years of age. While downstate, the rest of the United States is 55. So I'd like to see something like, you know, that will help elders here in Alaska. And thank you very much for having me on. Okay, I'm done.
0: Okay, thank you very much. I appreciate everyone that's participated in this and especially taking the time to speak to voters and citizens. Let me go down the list again. Darren Deacon from Kalskag, not able to make it today. Bryce Edgman from Dillingham. Wassily P. Guy from Neponsiok. Wayne A. Morgan from Antioch, and Richard Rick Robb from Bethel. Thank you, Koyana, to the candidates and to everyone that's tuned in today. Please mark your calendars. Don't forget, the primary election is on Tuesday, August 18th. It's so important for everyone to participate. Be sure you vote. Be sure you help others in your community get out and vote, especially elders who might need help to get to the polls. And also remember that early voting is available in Bristol Bay communities, as well as other communities in the region. And it's pretty easy to find out where your early voting site is. Just go to elections.alaska.gov, and you'll be able to find a list of all the places where there are polls where early voting, early ballots can be filed or obtained. Mailed absentee ballots will be counted as long as they're postmarked on or before Election Day and reach the Division of Elections no later than August 28th. Please remember that not all mail is postmarked on the day you drop it in the box, so we encourage you to mail your ballot a few days early or take your absentee ballot to one of the locations for voting in your community before the Election Day, which is August 18th. And then also, you know, just vote on Election Day. Do your voting in person. Make it a celebration in your family. Everyone join. Take the whole family. Go and vote. Your vote is important. Your vote is critical. And you can also fax ballots as well. So once again, we just want to thank the candidates and the public for listening today. It's been such a great opportunity to hear from candidates that we ordinarily don't get to see day to day. So appreciate your being here. Thank you to Bristol Bay Votes, the coalition of Bristol Bay organizations that's working to improve Bristol Bay civic engagement through nonpartisan voter education and engagement. And those partners in Bristol Bay Votes, United Tribes of Bristol Bay, Bristol Bay Economic Development Corporation, Bristol Bay Native Association, and the Bristol Bay Native Corporation. Thank you to everyone that's online. And thank you to the radio stations that are broadcasting this today, KUCB and KYUK. We appreciate you all being here. And thank you very much. And with that, Alana, I think that's the end, unless there's something else that we need to do.
1: Nope. Big thanks. We'll end the webinar and live stream now. Happy voting, everyone.
0: Thank you, everyone.
5: All right, that's going to wrap up our Senate District S, State Senate District S virtual meet and greet hosted by the United Tribes of Bristol Bay. That was Dillingham Mayor Alice Ruby moderating the event. We heard from four of five candidates that are running. We heard from first Bryce Edgman, who's ending his tenure as Speaker of the House and running for Senate District S. We also heard from Wayne Morgan. Bryce Edgman is undeclared. We heard from Wayne Morgan of Antioch, who's also an undeclared candidate. We heard from Richard Rick Robb of Bethel, who's running as a nonpartisan. And we did not hear from Darren Deacon of Kalskag, who I believe is a registered Republican. As you heard, the primary is next Tuesday, August 18th. Absentee in-person voting is open in Bethel up until the 17th at Bethel City Hall. Check out KYUK.org for the latest updates on election stuff. We're going to have more interviews with candidates across the spectrum, but thanks for tuning in today for the United Tribes of Bristol Bay Senate District S virtual meet and greet. Have a wonderful rest of your day.
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1: Hi, this is Norman Jopp from Bethel Search and Rescue. If you get lost while traveling in a storm, make your shelter by your snow machine and do not panic. 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

KYU Case, it's 40 a.m., Bethel, Alaska, 91.9 FM in Antioch, Case UK, 88.1 FM in Chivac, KWTB, 92.3 FM in Alakanuk, 93.3 FM, KCEF, Shefornik, KHSK, Imanuk, KUIT, Good News Bay, KKWG, Kungiganuk, KUZY, Nunamiqua, KWNQ, Quinnahawk, and KRMR, Russian Mission.

0: church members are ambivalent about Trump. In the Republican governor's race, the nominee is far-right Congressman Andy Biggs. Dogs might be able to read people's emotions by looking at their faces. That's according to a recent study in the journal iScience. NPR's Katie Riddle has more.
1: Previous studies have shown that dogs can broadly interpret human emotions, like happiness or sadness. This study looked at how well dogs can sense more subtle human feelings, like the difference between anger and fear or happiness and neutrality. Researchers trained dogs to sit still while they examined their brain activity through an MRI and showed them pictures of human faces. The test showed that the dogs registered different brain activity for these different emotions. Researchers used 14 dogs for this experiment. They point out that not all dogs may have this sophisticated emotional intelligence. Katie Riddle, NPR News.
0: Wall Street lower by the closing bell. The Dow down 184, NASDAQ down 159. I'm Janine Herbst, and you're listening to NPR News from Washington.
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3: You're listening to KYUK 640 AM Bethel, Alaska, 91.9 FM in Aniak, KCUK 88.1 FM in Chivak, KWTB 92.3 FM in Alagnuk, 93.3 FM KCEF Jafona, KHSK in Mangak, KUIT Good News Bay, KKWG Gungignik, KUZY Nonamikwa, KWNQ Gwinnichuk, and KRMR Russian Mission.
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tune in to KYUK 640 AM from 7 p.m. to 7:45 p.m. on Wednesday, August 12th for the rebroadcast of a virtual meet and greet with candidates running to represent the YK Delta in the Alaska Senate, hosted by the United Tribes of Bristol Bay. Five candidates are running for the Senate District S seat held for decades by Senator Lyman Hoffman. Again, that's from 7 p.m. to 7:45 p.m. on Wednesday, August 12th, right here on KYUK 640 AM.

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1: Hi, this is Norman Jaffet from Bethel Search and Rescue. When on a long trip, make sure you're prepared for any circumstances, lost trail, bad weather, etc. You're listening to KYK 640 AM in Bethel, Alaska.

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Tune in to KYUK 640 AM from 7 p.m. to 7:45 p.m. on Wednesday, August 12th for the rebroadcast of a virtual meet and greet with candidates running to represent the YK Delta in the Alaska Senate, hosted by the United Tribes of Bristol Bay. Five candidates are running for the Senate District S seat held for decades by Senator Lyman Hoffman. Again, that's from 7 p.m. to 7:45 p.m. on Wednesday, August 12th, right here on KYUK 640 AM.

Today is Tuesday, August 11th, 2026. Let's take a look at KYUK's Tundra Drums announcement. For those that missed the Saturday Monthly Food Bank, the warehouse on 2nd Road housing next to the winter shelter will be open today, Tuesday, from 3 to 5 p.m. and again this Thursday from 4 to 6 p.m. Back to school supply donation drive continues. People can drop off donations at Delta Western or Stan's Barbershop or Malone Insurance. 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Absentee in-person voting for the 2026 primary election is open from August 3rd to the 17th at the Bethel City Hall at 300 Chief Eddie Hoffman Highway. The location is open Monday through Friday from 8:30 a.m. to 5 p.m. If you have any other Tundra Drums messages, please email your announcements to radio@kyuk.org or call 543-3131. 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
1: 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I'd like to wish my good buddy Alfred Hicks of Rush Listen a happy birthday. This is coming from Bam. Thanks. 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
0: Kuya Nakayaga Kulutin Biyokan, happy birthday, Alfred. It is time for the birthday line, so call in to wish someone a very special happy birthday or a happy anniversary. 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
2: Oh, yeah, hi, I'd like to wish my, Alfred Taylor a very happy 33 birthday. 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
0: Kuya, nakaya ka kulitin piyukan. Happy birthday, writer. There is about 20 minutes left for the birthday line, so call in to wish someone a very special happy birthday or a happy anniversary. Kinang ni kaniti rikub ko kaya ka 543-5985, Hwasu 543-2756, Hwasu 1-800-995-8954. Before we play this next song, for those that missed the Saturday Monthly Food Bank, the warehouse on Second Road Housing next to the winter shelter will be open this Thursday, August 13th, from 4 to 6 p.m. This next song is called Bad Liar by Selena Gomez.

0: Fuck hi, you're on the birthday line.
1: And I'd like to call and say happy birthday to Alfred Victor.
0: Kuya na kaya ka kulitin piyukan. Happy birthday, Alfred.
2: Trouble. Watch this.